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Just relax, take it easy. You're still young, that's your fault. There's so much you have to know. Find a girl, settle down. If you want, you can marry. 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

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Just let me know if you wanna go to that whole mile on the range. They got a lot of nice girls.

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Find a girl, settle down. If you want, you can marry. 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

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Okay. You know what I'm talking about. Just let me know if you wanna go to that home out on the range. They got a lot of nice girls.

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Crying out loud, forgetting you are proud, but we don't fucking care, we just want to.